It's not time to make a change. Just relax, take it easy. You're still young, that's your fault. There's so much you have to know.

0: planet burns, burns, burns. The ring of fire, the ring of fire.
1: NDR 1, Welle Nord.